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Yes, and the dream was just the same. And I dreamed your dream for you, and now your dream is real.

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0: You know what happened with the D.O.E. I'm burning it up. DPGC, go ahead and turn it on up. DPT, LBC, yeah, we hook it back up. And when they

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Slip my girl by 44 and she grew up in the back. There will be chickens looking at me strange, but you know I don't care. 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Take a bullet with some and take this dope on this jet. Out of town, put it down for the father of rap. And if you happen to get cracked, shut your trap. 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If you believe in the ass, you'll be relieving your stress.